0: everyone. Thank you for inviting us. It's such a pleasure for me and Kak Yuga coming to this launching session. It's a great experience. And okay, let me introduction about Green Zone. We are a free English community, and we are actually since 2002.
1: Wow.
0: Actually, me and Kayuga is not the first one. We are following the legacy, but as far as we know, that

0: Melbourne as well.
1: Correct.
0: Shall we? Like,
2: yeah. Boleh.
0: So let's think. So do it like this. Let's think.
2: Let's think.
0: Make it a cool face, guys.
2: Okay. I'm cool.
0: Yeah. Let's think. And then
2: let's think.
0: Let's talk.
1: Let's talk.
0: Let's talk. And then this is a bit of magical. Let's transform.
2: Let's transform. Yes. Okay. Let's think. Let's talk.
1: Let's transform.
0: Yeah.
1: Wow.

0: things like that. That's our target audience as well. So just join our Discord server and then you could learn English in a different environment.
1: Oh, Discord.
0: Yes, Discord. Yes, we do have.
1: Discord.
0: Yes, please.
2: Like, join.
1: Discord, like Discord.
0: You enjoy Discord.
1: Yeah. I misheard. It's about Discord, yeah? Okay. Application, right?
3: Yeah, application.
1: Right.
0: Yes. And the last one, we have special class. Well, to live up the name, it's special. So it's our customized session.

grammar, we learn about vocabulary. Well, we don't exactly learn that in a traditional way, like being taught by the teacher at school, no, but like unconsciously they will learn about

0: try to learn English, I have difficulties. In my time, you know, when you speak English, people are start, why this guy speaking English? You know, like, and then you speak English not very fluently, and then someone maybe laughing at you or something like that. So I totally agree with what you have discussed previously. If we can create a safe space where you can talk English freely, it doesn't really matter whether you get the correct grammar, whether you get the correct vocabulary, or you would like to sound sophisticated using a very difficult terms. But I think having a safe space for anyone who would like to learn English, I think that would be very good. And maybe other language too. Yeah, I would like to reflect my own experience. I was continuing my master degree in Germany, and then I continue my doctorate degree in Netherlands. So the best way to understand and then to skill language is just to talk the language, to speak the language, you know. And I think that would be a good start for these programs. We from the Vice President's office are really happy with this event. I would like to introduce this event to many more stakeholders, whether it's private sectors or the government's stakeholders, so we can grow this program. Before coming here, I was talking to Vice President, and he's very happy with the program. I think as I talked to you just now, but once the program has moving forward and then we gain more and more benefactors from this process, I think it would be good to report this program to Vice President.
1: Amen. Thank you so
2: much. All right. Thank you so much.
1: Hopefully more Indonesians speak English freely.
2: Yes.
1: Without any judgment.
2: Yes, that's right. Absolutely. Thank you so much, Mr. Aditya.
1: Thank you so much, Mr. Aditya. Give a round of applause.
2: All right.
1: Wow, okay.
2: Wow, seru sekali ya.
1: Seru banget.
2: Betul. Dan selanjutnya, biar makin seru nih. Di hari ini.
1: Kita pengen sing along lagi.
2: Betul.
1: In English lyric pastinya ya.
2: Betul sekali. Jadi langsung aja kita sambut penampilan spesial,
1: yes,
2: dari Dava
1: Radio Star for the second song. Let's go.

0: Thank you so much.
1: Dava Radio Star, everybody.
2: Wow. Tepuk tangan yang meriah dong buat Dava.
1: Wow.
2: Oke.
1: Tidak perlu ada Bruno Mars, kita datangkan Dava Radio Star. Suaranya sama aja ya. Alright. So, okay. Yes, in English corner.
2: Yes.
1: We have to speak in English, right?
2: Right, that's right.
1: Jadi, I would like to invite Brit Zone again to the stage.
2: Yes.
1: Boleh ya?
2: Boleh ya.
1: Okay.
2: Alright.
1: So we're going to speak on yes. Conversation like a daily life aja.
2: Betul. Kita kasih sedikit contoh ya. Mungkin kalau daily life itu gimana komunikasinya?
1: Yeah. Biasanya gimana sih komunikasi di Brit Zone itu ya?
2: Aduh, boleh.
1: Mbak. Okay. 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
1: 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Okay, kita ceritanya lagi jalan masuk ke sini terus ngobrol sama mereka gitu ya. Kali. Du. Hello, what's up?
2: Hey, hello.
1: Hi.
2: How are you?
1: How are you? I'm fine.
2: Alright.
3: I'm also good actually. It's a bright day today.
1: Ooh.
4: Hi. It's pleased to see you. Like a lovely face.
1: Ooh.
2: Okay.
4: What's up, guys?
1: I'm chilling. I'm good. I'm stretching up. So, biasanya kalau ngajak ngumpul biasanya di mana?
3: So actually after class we are having a lunch together.
1: Lunch together. Okay.
3: So we invite the members if they can join us to have a lunch in maybe in FX or other
1: okay.
3: areas like guys maybe in an FGD we have FGD like
1: okay.
3: in an FGD
2: okay.
3: in an example.
2: Mm-hmm.
3: So after FGD finish, like
1: okay.
3: maybe the I am the facilitator, ask you guys
1: okay.
3: To have lunch together. Yeah.
1: Okay.
3: So guys, are you guys free after this?
1: Yes, I'm yes, totally free.
2: Absolutely.
3: Yes,
4: okay. Totally free.
3: Are you guys hungry also?
1: Yeah, I want to eat.
4: Love it.
3: Yeah, let's have some. How about satay taichan after this?
1: Oh,
3: mine is really good.
1: Satay taichan is good, but
2: it's good. But
1: I prefer New York Subway.
2: Wow.
1: Yeah.
2: Your food is so pricey, right?
1: Yes. Alright, right?
2: That's alright.
3: Okay. Or maybe you want to have a burger instead.
1: Ooh, burger is good.
3: How about nice. You guys?
1: What do you think?
4: Subway is fine. I love sandwich, proteins, vegetables.
1: Yes.
2: All right, let's go to Subway.
3: Okay, yes. Let's go.
1: Okay.
2: All right. Okay. Oh, seperti itu ya, berarti ya, contohnya ya.
1: Tapi biasanya temanya berarti siapa yang brought up gitu?
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2: Okay. Benar.
1: Ini ada salah satu contoh sih conversation in real life.
2: Yes.
1: Jadi biasanya orang-orang salah ya atau miss.
2: Benar.
1: Gitu. 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Nah.
2: Okay. Jadi ini kalau misal ditanya jawabannya adalah iya benar.
1: Ya. Yep.
2: Mungkin that's right kayak ya udah aja gitu
1: biasa ya.
4: It's not wrong, but okay. When you're having like a conversation, it's like native speaker would say it's not natural.
1: Oh, it's not okay. Natural. Yeah.
4: For native speaker, that's not natural.
1: Okay.
2: Okay.
1: So absolutely.
2: Absolutely.
4: Yes.
2: Okay.
1: Absolutely.
2: Absolutely.
4: Absolutely.
2: Absolutely.
3: It is absolutely.
1: Absolutely, that's right. Right,
2: yeah? Yeah, that's just wrong.
1: But artinya tapi, oh benar. Yeah. Absolutely.
2: All right.
1: Okay.
2: Okay, next. Selanjutnya.
1: Next yang enggak natural mungkin bisa diganti ya ini ke vocabulary book-nya ya.
2: Betul.
1: No problem.
2: No problem.
1: Okay.
2: Okay.
1: No biggie.
2: Betul. Bisa. No biggie bisa ya.
4: No biggie. It's a piece of cake.
1: Oh, piece of cake.
4: Yeah.
2: Okay.
1: What's up
2: okay.
1: with you? No problem. Gitu. No biggie.
2: Okay. Wow. All right. Okay.
1: Okay. The next.
2: Next. Selanjutnya.
1: Papa. Makasih.
2: Terima kasih. All right.
1: Oh, thanks you salah nih. Thank you.
2: Gak ada S ya, salah ya. Tipo dikit.
1: Thank you, itu bisa diganti juga dengan
2: betul?
1: Appreciate it or appreciate that ya.
2: Oke, benar. Biar lebih natural tadi ya berarti ya.
4: Exactly. So,
2: oke.
3: Okay. Yeah, we natural and then make sure that that person is really means a lot.
4: Yes, like acknowledging the person.
1: Appreciate that.
4: Yeah, appreciate.
1: Lebih appreciate gitu, lebih, okay. Lebih terima kasih.
2: Oke. Nice. Got it.
1: Okay.
2: Next
1: one.

0: Lads, yes, that's British, and y'all, that's more American, I guess.
1: Okay. Lads. Mates.
0: That's mates, yeah.
2: Mates.
1: Hello, mate.
2: Hey, mate.
0: Hi, mate.
1: Hello, mate.
2: Mas banget British, ya? I'm a more like a New Yorker speaker, yeah. I'm not British like that.
0: All accents are acceptable.
2: Yeah.
0: Indian action is we also accept it.
2: Oh yes, okay. Of course.
1: All right. Okay.
2: Jadi kalau misalkan sehari-hari mungkin bisa diganti dengan kosakata yang tadi yang lebih natural, ya.
1: Yes.
2: Ada yang mau coba ke depan?
1: Ada yang mau coba?
2: Maybe. Yes, don't be afraid. Like... Come on.
1: Ayo. Siapa yang maju?
0: Come on, lads.
1: Masa harus ditarik ini?
0: Maybe Kak Yuga can choose one?
2: What?
0: Kak Yuga can choose
2: one? Oh, yeah, of course.
1: Alright, of course.
2: Yuda, choose one.
0: Anyone?
2: Who's 10?
0: Anyone?
1: Jangan.
2: Yeah, anyone.
1: Anyone.
0: I would...
2: Choose. Kak Yuda, let's go.
0: Okay, guys. Sorry, lads. Please, don't avoid my eye contact.
2: And don't be insecure, right?
0: Yes, please. This don't is the be safe, insecure.
2: Safest place.
0: I would love to invite that beautiful lady wearing white shirt.
2: White shirt.
0: Glasses.
2: Shirt?
0: Yes, you.
2: Oh, hello.
0: Whoa. Yes, you.
2: Hey, give her a round of applause, everybody. Nah.
1: Okay. Mungkin kita coba conversation berarti ya. Silakan. Bisa di tengah. Kita kenalan dulu kali ya. Siapa namanya? Silakan, boleh.
2: Hello. We're using English, though.
1: All right. Sorry.
2: Jake. Wonsu. Hi. Can you please introduce yourself?
3: Well, hello everyone. My name is Amanda.
2: Hi, Amanda. Amanda, okay. We have to make some scenario again. Maybe we want to go somewhere.
1: All right.
2: What should we talk about? Hey, everybody. Where are you guys free this Saturday? I think we're going to places that we never visited before.
4: I think we have to go to...
2: Amanda, do you have a recommendation or where we go?
3: Yes, I do. Actually, okay. I went to Como Park just last week in Kemang.
2: Yes.
3: And I think that would be a great place for us to hang out.
2: That is the best pizza I ever tasted.
3: Oh, you've been there?
2: Como Park, yeah. And that's a lot of dog park, right?
3: Yes, correct.
2: I love that. Have you ever went there?
4: Not yet.
2: Oh yeah, you must try it.
0: I haven't also. So what's the highlight of the place?
3: Well, it's an outdoor place. It's a park, and it also has a few restaurants. So you can also like go picnic and yeah, just watch the dogs that are in the park.
2: There's a dog park there.
1: All right.
2: Yeah, and a pizza place.
1: Sounds interesting.
0: Yeah.
2: What we should bring?
1: Oh, maybe we should bring some donut.
2: Oh, donut.
1: Yeah.
3: You can also buy the pizza. That's
2: that's easy.
0: Well. Yeah. The pizzas.
2: Yeah. Yeah. We go there. We nebeng Edith.
0: Why is nebeng in its
2: nebeng? Because the only one who have car is Edith.
1: Yeah. Of course.
0: Anything for free. I'm in.
2: Okay.
1: All right.
2: Yes, right.
0: Free, I'm in.
2: Totally. All right. Thank you, Amanda.
1: Wow. Seru sekali.
2: Enak ya ngomong bahasa Inggris. No judge.
1: Betul.
2: No something. No people laugh gitu.
1: Yes.
2: Ah, it's a safe place. Yeah. Okay. Thank you so much.
1: Thank you so much buat Kayuga.
2: Thank you so much.
1: Kak Koni, terima kasih. Silakan kembali ke tempatnya.
2: Wow,
1: seru sekali ya.
2: Banget nih kalau misalkan kita bisa belajar bahasa Inggris ya.
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2: Masih belajar lagi kita?
1: Masih belajar lagi dong.
2: We have to talk in English
1: yes,
2: more, right?
1: Masih ada sebuah mungkin cara kita belajar bahasa Inggris.
2: Oke.
1: Okay. Betul. 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
2: Conversation. Real life.
1: Betul. 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
2: Lagu?
1: Betul.
2: Okay. So, what are we going to sing, Edith?
1: Alright. Kita bakal menyanyikan sebuah lagu yang mungkin semuanya juga tahu.
2: Okay.
1: Ada sebuah lagu dari Coldplay.
2: Coldplay, woo.
1: Berjudul Viva La Vida.
2: Okay, yang okay. Tahu boleh nyanyi ya, teman-teman.
1: Nyanyi bareng ya.
2: We got some lyrics out here.
1: Yes.
2: No judges, no.
1: Betul.
2: No insecure ya.
1: Betul.
2: But this song is about a freedom.
1: Betul sekali.
2: Viva La Vida.

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0: Betul.
1: Smooth like butter, yeah, oke. Oke, the next, I am a... What? The next question.
0: Alright, the next question.
1: Okay, I am colorful. You usually see me in the sky during celebrations. Okay. I explode beautifully at night.
0: What?
1: Oh, tadi tuh.
0: Oh, langsung.
1: Okay.
0: Apa?
2: Baby, you are fireworks.
1: Yeah, itu lagunya.

0: works.
1: It works. Alright.
0: Itu sama ya berarti ya poinnya ya.
1: Betul. Next question.
0: Next question.
1: I am the capital city of Indonesia.
0: Okay.
1: Billions of people live here. What am I? What city am I?
0: Lagunya apa ya? Oh, lagu.
1: Ada dong.
0: Apa ya?
1: Ada dong?
0: Tahu.
1: Okay, let's go.
0: Kamu nyontek apa itu ya?
1: Gak ada. 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
0: tahu answer-nya sih, tapi gak tahu lagunya. Ya, yeah, oke, okay, you, Najwa.
2: Hi.
0: Yes.
1: Okay, gak apa-apa.
0: Sing it. It's okay.
1: Easy.
2: School in Jakarta.
0: Oh iya, school in Jakarta. Oh iya, benar tuh ya.
1: Benar apa tidak, juri?
0: Benar, juri.